0: hood. I wasn't too worried, no big deal. You step out of line, Jack, you're in the Bastille. That's how I kept singing all day and all night. The champagne was flowing, we were feeling all right. They were steaming for breath, things started to shake. But Marie Antoinette said,
1: well, let him eat cake.
0: Now the rapper wouldn't have it, they was angry at me. They built a big old race, they called the champion day. Then the people up shouted, well, have our day. Town was dirty water, give us cherry. I said, the movie's wrong, things might get scary. But they never lay a finger on good King Louis, just keep your cool.

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Take up the niches and the babies with the girls in tow. And a voice said, Louis, get the time to go. I put my neck on the block, they took up my wig, and it occurred to me this was the end of the day. They asked me, did I have any last words to say? Well, I raised my